Yeah! Yeah! Yeah! Yeah! Yeah! Yeah! Yeah! Yeah! Yeah! Yeah! Yeah! Yeah! Yeah! Yeah! Yeah! Yeah! Yeah! Yeah! Yeah! Yeah! Yeah! Yeah! Yeah! Yeah! Yeah! Yeah! Yeah! Yeah! Yeah! Yeah! Yeah! Yeah! Yeah! Yeah! Yeah! Yeah! Yeah! Yeah! Yeah! Yeah! Yeah! Yeah! Yeah! Yeah! Yeah! Yeah! Yeah! Yeah! Yeah! Yeah! Yeah! Yeah! Yeah! Yeah! Yeah! Yeah! Yeah! Yeah! Yeah! Yeah! Yeah! Yeah! Yeah! Yeah! Yeah! Yeah! Yeah! Yeah! Yeah! Yeah! Yeah! Yeah! Yeah! Yeah! Yeah! Ye

0: by package, please.
1: 老王，哎，去取一下包裹。
2: 好。
0: Any problem with my passport?
1: Oh, no problem. Waiting a moment, please.
0: Okay.
1: 等一下，要 package.
0: Okay.

0: Not there.
1: Please sign it.
0: Okay.
1: It's your passport.
0: Yeah.Thank you.
1: See you.

0: Boss, I've got the first package.
1: The next one will be sent directly to leader of your international express.
2: Addressed to Jack.
0: Got it, boss.

0: Hey, boss. I need your advice. Due to the Chinese's plan, I can't bring our equipment. But this item can be broken down. So, I want the whale to take it to Lianhai for me.
1: The whale? Are you sure?
0: Yeah, I have the confidence to handle him.
1: Good. Proceed.
0: Got it.

0: 相似的生活经历让土生葡菜厨师间有着更多共鸣。
1: My dad, he's had all this work, I think just to annoy me.
2: Malaysian for me is just a stink.
1: Me and my sister, we could be starving, but we would not open the fridge.
2: Now you appreciate it.
1: Yes.
2: The memories is coming up,
1: right.
2: Yeah.
1: Food always brings good memories, true.
0: 这种从马来西亚传入的虾酱制作方式，经过几代人的演化，已经有了新的模样。家庭菜谱各有不同，银虾可以换成虾米，中国白酒也能换作白兰地。但丁香始终是不能缺少的香料。
3: Red point.
0: 经过一个月的腌制，咸虾完成蜕变，欧惠尔要用它招待远道而来的亲戚们。